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Guitar, please. Woo. Bass man, are you with me? That's my drummer.

0: turn in front of the motherfucking crowd with a sad face. 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